0: communities.
1: But since the defeat of The Voice, the government has effectively run scared from Indigenous policy.
0: Three people have died in Sydney's southwest overnight after an alleged assault. Crews were called to a property in Rosemeadow around 1:30 a.m. and they found two people dead, understood to be a man and a woman, alongside a man with severe head injuries. The 65-year-old was rushed to hospital, but he died. A sedan turned up about an hour later and police arrested a 32-year-old man. Two people have been charged, accused of arson over a fire at a Lebanese restaurant in Melbourne. Police are now investigating whether it's linked to other attacks on other venues in the city. Queensland has a bold plan to build its energy independence. The government is set to announce plans to accelerate fuel infrastructure. Six parcels of government-owned land near ports could be opened up so companies can build fuel storage sites and maybe even refineries. And the King has wrapped up his trip to the US and Bermuda, but it seems he didn't impress everyone. Before meeting the royal, the new Democratic Socialist Mayor of New York City, Zoran Mamdani, was asked about what he would say to the King.
2: I would probably encourage him to return the Kohinoor diamond.
0: He was talking about one of the most expensive diamonds in the world, which India has repeatedly called for Britain to give back. Adam Reynolds looks set to miss next week's clash with Manly after he suffered a bad knock to his head in their 38-24 loss to the Roosters. While the Warriors' winning ways continue, they beat the Eels 36-14 at Combank. New Zealand coach Andrew Webster says his side stayed at it.
3: If we lost their way, we got back at it pretty quick.
0: And this afternoon, the Swans are taking on the Demons at the SCG in the AFL.
4: G'day, Mackay. Sam from Harvey Norman here. Tired of traffic jams? Sick of circling the car park like it's a competitive sport? It's time to upgrade to an electric scooter from Harvey Norman Mackay. 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Glide past the chaos. Beat the rush. Head into Harvey Norman Mackay today, the experts in all things scooters.
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6: Possible shower or two today as we head for tops of 28 for Proserpine, 27 for Mackay and Pioneer Valley, Ellie Beach a top of 26, and tomorrow mostly sunny with just a slight chance of a shower.
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0: 4MK has Mackay and the Whit Sunday's favourite playlist. 80s hits you love. The 90s and 2000s. So hard, makes me say, oh my lord. '60s and '70s tracks that stand the test of time.
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8: Morning, Alana McIntyre here with the latest. In heartbreaking news, 47-year-old Jefferson Lewis has been charged with murder and two counts of sexual assault following the death of Kumanjai Little Baby in Alice Springs. NT Police Commissioner Martin Dole says the outcome follows an extensive investigation.
9: This remains a deeply distressing matter, and our thoughts are firmly with Kumanjai's family, loved ones, and the wider community that have been deeply impacted by these events.
8: Northern Territory Police have released CCTV footage of what looks like people looting and say it is not people processing their grief. The NT Police Commissioner calling it disgusting, and he warns it will not be tolerated. Three people have died in Sydney Southwest overnight after an alleged assault at a home in Rosemeadow. Crews were called around 1:30 a.m. and they found two people dead, understood to be a man and a woman, alongside another man who had severe head injuries. The 64-year-old was taken to hospital, but he died. A sedan turned up about an hour later and police arrested a 32-year-old man. The Liberal Party has claimed victory in the Nepean by-election in Victoria. The former Mornington Shire Council Mayor Anthony Marsh winning the seat. One Nation, though, has warned Darren Herkus will be back in the state election in November. And today is World Laughter Day, a reminder that a little smile, a light-hearted moment or a shared joke can bridge differences. Another blow for Parramatta. Young gun Riley Smith had to be assisted off by two trainers last night during the Eels' 36-14 loss to the Warriors. Para coach Jason Riles says the hooker's hurt his sternum and is going to need scans.
10: Yeah. It adds another layer of challenge to it, that's for sure.
8: Brisbane skipper Adam Reynolds could miss next week's game against Manly after he hit his head on the turf hard during the Roosters' 38-24 win over the Broncos. And today at the SCG, the Swans are taking on the Demons.
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7: There, Alana McIntyre here with the latest. Police in the Northern Territory have charged Jefferson Lewis with murder and two counts of sexual assault following the death of Kumanjai little baby in Alice Springs. The 47-year-old is expected to face Darwin Local Court on Tuesday. Police have also released CCTV of members of the community looting and say it's not people processing their grief.
8: The footage that's been released here, you'll see the behaviour is absolutely atrocious. And essentially, it's criminalistic. It's outright looting. The businesses involved have suffered extensive monetary loss.
7: A man is in custody over a suspected triple murder at a home in Sydney's southwest. When police arrived at the property in Rosemeadow around 1:30 this morning, they found a 64-year-old man with critical head injuries along with the bodies of a woman and a man. The 64-year-old died after being taken to hospital. Around an hour later, a silver sedan arrived at the scene. Police arrested the 32-year-old male driver. The Queensland government is taking steps to gain some energy independence. The Courier-Mail reporting that land near ports in Brisbane, Mackay, Gladstone and Bundaberg could be unlocked for companies to build fuel storage tanks. The land could even be used for refineries, but it will all need the green light from the federal government. And One Nation's Barnaby Joyce says a private plane donation by one of Gina Rinehart's companies won't really worry voters. He says plan A for him is to run for the Senate, but that he may also run for his lower house seat of New England. The Roosters had a 38-24 win over the Broncos. Brisbane also losing skipper Adam Reynolds after he suffered a nasty head knock.
9: He's been concussed, so I think it's Category 1, so we'll be out for a week.
7: Madge confident in Tom Duffy, who will likely replace him in next week's game against Manly, while Riley Smith hurt his sternum in the Eels' 36-14 loss to the Warriors.
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12: We may see a shower or two this afternoon, but tomorrow looking mostly sunny with just a slight chance of a shower for our public holiday Monday.
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1: John Fabris, a 32-year-old man's in custody in Sydney over the deaths of three members of his family. A weapon allegedly used is suspected to be a hammer. Police arrived at the Rosemeadow home around 1:30 this morning.
2: They were confronted with a very bloody scene. Blunt force trauma is always horrendous for people to confront, and any edge weapon attack is always horrendous to confront.
1: Jefferson Lewis has been charged with one count of murder and two of sexual assault in the alleged Northern Territory abduction and death of five-year-old girl Kumanjai Little Baby. Police also releasing footage of the looting of an Alice Springs service station.
3: What you will see in this footage is not people processing grief in relation to the death of baby Kumanjai. It's abhorrent. It's disgusting.
1: And an anticipated crowd of 2 million gathered at Copacabana Beach in Rio for a free concert by Colombian star Shakira. In the past 2 years, the spot's hosted free concerts by Lady Gaga and Madonna.
4: The Roosters have held off a fast-finishing Broncos 36-24 at the SFS. Sydney led 30-0 before the Broncos charged back to within a converted try. Broncos coach Michael Maguire says they gave it their best shot.
5: Being a team, that sort of head start doesn't help, but to see them fight the way they are, and that's what we know the team does for each other. Just got to be a little bit smarter there around parts of the game, and all of a sudden, we put ourselves in different positions.
4: The informed Warriors defeated the Eels 36-14 at Combank Stadium, while the Raiders notched a 28-12 win over the Titans on the Gold Coast. Over to the AFL, where the Saints, Cats, Tigers and Lions have posted wins in yesterday's encounters. And behind the wheel, a 1-2 finish for McLaren in F1's Miami sprint race.
6: Lando Norris crosses the line, a very comfortable winner here. And once again, McLaren triumphant with a 1-2 in a sprint in Miami. Oscar Piastri comes over to take second, Charles Leclerc third.
4: Finish on Sky Sports, Piastri falling flat during qualifying, though starting seventh in tomorrow's Grand Prix. Kimi Antonelli launching from pole. That's sport. I'm Harrison Freve.
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7: We may see a shower or two this afternoon, but tomorrow looking mostly sunny with just a slight chance of a shower for our public holiday Monday.
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0: 4MK has Mackay and the Wit Sunday's favourite playlist. 80s hits you love. Your favourites from the 90s and 2000s. We'll be riding on the horses, yeah, yeah. I'm not here for your entertainment. And 60s and 70s tracks that stand the test of time. 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
8: John Fabris, investigations carry on into the deaths of three people and the serious injury of another at Sydney's Rose Meadow. A 32-year-old man, a family member of the alleged victims, is under arrest, and Superintendent Grant Healy describes a focus on possible weapons.
9: We think that there's a bladed weapon involved, as well as some type of weapon that can create a blunt force injury.
8: Queensland's government's opened expressions of interest to establish fuel storage and refinery facilities near ports at Brisbane, Mackay, Gladstone, Bundaberg and Abbott Point. Premier Chris Foley wants to lead the way on fuel security.
10: We'll be doing all we can to energise the planning framework to allow people to come forward, for example, with a solution to store fuel there.
8: And Germany's second hobby horse championship has been held in Frankfurt, with both kids and grown-ups navigating their pretend steeds through dressage and jumping courses. Competitive hobby horsing originated in Finland in the early 2000s and is now present here in Australia.
11: A boost for the Knights with Captain Caelan Ponga among several stars returning as they kick off the NRL against Souths in Newcastle. Rabbitohs coach Wayne Bennett knows the fullback will be tough to contain.
12: He's a very good player and nobody's ever owned the game, so he always find a way to minimise their opportunities, but at the end of the day he'll make some that most players can't make, so you just got to try and keep those to a minimum, and if you can do that, well, you can probably manage the rest of the team.
11: Cronulla and the Tigers to clash at Shark Park. Round 9 of the NRL wrapping up with Penrith facing Manly tonight at Combank Stadium. A Sunday AFL blockbuster as the high-flying Swans take on the informed Demons at the SCG. Sydney regains star midfielder Isaac Heaney. Harrison Petty back for Melbourne. Or Gold Coast to host GWS Giants this evening. Sydney FC's ended Melbourne Victory's A-League season with a 1-0 upset in the finals. Auckland FC won through on penalties over Melbourne City. And Sunshine Coast Lightning and the West Coast Fever are on court in the Super Netball. The Adelaide Thunderbirds and Melbourne Mavericks not watching wins last night. That's Sport. I'm Harrison Preeb.
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3: John Favreau's multiple arrests are unfolding over Thursday's looting of an Alice Springs service station as rioting broke out over the alleged murder and sexual assault of five-year-old girl Kumanjai Little Baby. Police have released footage with a view to tracking down all involved.
4: From the point of view of stock, we're looking at over $200,000 worth, and you can see from the footage how opportunistic it is.
3: Police in Sydney are piecing together the deaths of two parents in their 60s and a son at Rosemeadow early this morning. Another brother was seriously injured. Police have a 32-year-old family member in custody.
5: We've got to recover what weapons are inside the house. Whilst we can say it's a hammer, we've got to be 100% sure, so we'll take our time.
3: And SA's Premier's confirmed a second funding package in collaboration with Tasmania and the federal government's been presented to keep Nearstar smelters afloat in Hobart and Port Pirie.
6: That is now sitting with Nearstar and their parent company, Trafigura.
3: A total of 1,300 are employed across both sites.
7: Live NRL, where the Knights have jumped out to a 28-10 lead over the Rabbitohs. Nearing halftime in Newcastle, the Sharks and the West Tigers to clash in the Shire. The Tigers in the spotlight this week following Jerome Luai's announcement he's joining PNG, but coach Benji Marshall confident it won't be an on-field distraction.
8: One thing we've managed to do as a team throughout the whole season is there's been a lot of noise externally. What you got to have is good leaders inside your four walls who drive your standards, create the positivity, and it's only a distraction if you let it be. You know, and we're not going to let it be.
7: Round 9 to wrap up at Combank Stadium this evening with the Panthers up against Manly. Brody Grundy notches his 250th AFL game as Sydney faces Melbourne at the SCG. The Swans ruck has told Seven it's been a colourful journey.
9: That's the thing, there's been a consistent authenticity to the way that I've tackled 250 games, but there has been lots of learning and opportunities to reflect along that journey and be challenged.
7: And in Super Netball, the Lightning leads the Fever by 5 in the third quarter. That's Sport. I'm Harrison Preeb.
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8: John Favreau's footage of looters trashing an Alice Springs service station during Thursday's riots has been released. Police Commissioner Martin Dole describing it as nothing to do with grief over the alleged murder of five-year-old girl Kumanjai Little Baby.
9: If you recognise people involved when you watch this footage, or if you were involved, I would encourage you to contact the Northern Territory Police or come and hand yourself in before we come for you.
8: A 32-year-old man's in custody over an alleged attack that killed what's thought to be his parents and brother early this morning at a Rosemeadow home in Sydney. Another brother was injured. Police suspect a hammer and bladed weapon were involved.
10: This family isn't very well known to the police at all, and never for a domestic violence-related incident.
8: And Labor leader Stephen Miles has thrown cold water on the Queensland government's plan to build fuel storage and refineries along the coast to shore up self-sufficiency.
11: It might be a good photo op, but it won't do a single thing to help Queenslanders for years and years.
12: Approaching full time in Newcastle, where the Knights are leading a surging Rabbitohs 42-38. The Sharks and the West Tigers to square off in the Shire. League expert Corey Oates says the Tigers are proving themselves as premiership contenders.
13: I really think they're a chance to win it this year. I really do.
14: They are just playing fun football, their style. And they're defending well, like they're just turning up, they're having a crack and they are enjoying what they're doing.
12: Switching codes, where the Swans are trailing the Demons by 8 points late in the opening term of their AFL encounter at the SCG. The Suns to take on the Giants this evening on the Gold Coast. Oscar Piastri has finished second behind McLaren teammate Lando Norris in F1's Miami Sprint. The Aussie struggling in qualifying though, starting seventh in tomorrow's Grand Prix.
15: For myself, I mean, just a very messy session. A lot of things didn't quite work the way we expected or hoped. Some digging to do there, but just a bit of a tricky one with the car as well. Obviously, incredibly tough conditions.
12: And in Super Netball, West Coast Fever's defeated Sunshine Coast Lightning 58-54. That's Sport. I'm Harrison Preeb.
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5: John Fabris Jefferson Lewis has been charged with one count of murder and two of sexual assault in the alleged Northern Territory abduction and death of five-year-old girl Kumanjai Little Baby. Police also releasing footage of the looting of an Alice Springs service station.
6: What you will see in this footage is not people processing grief in relation to the death of baby Kumanjai. It's abhorrent. It's disgusting.
5: A 32-year-old man's in custody in Sydney in relation to the deaths of what's believed to be his parents and brother. Another brother was seriously injured and alerted police. Authorities arrived at the Rosemeadow home around 1:30 this morning.
7: They were confronted with a very bloody scene. Blunt force trauma is always horrendous for people to confront, and any edge weapon attack is always horrendous to confront.
5: And Colombian star Shakira's drawn a crowd of 2 million for a free concert at Rio's Copacabana Beach, following in the footsteps of Lady Gaga last year and Madonna in 2024.
8: The Knights have held their nerve for a 42-38 win over the Rabbitohs in a thriller in Newcastle. Souths hit the lead briefly in the second half after trailing 22-0. Knights halfback Dylan Brown has told Fox League they were lucky to hang on.
9: Our rider Drew in shambles. The child's been scoring points all year and we've done a lot of video on him and we're just going to come up with answers then. So our plan was sort of just kick the ball down there and hopefully stop him getting the ball. I felt like we're pretty steady today.
8: Live action in the Shire where the Sharks are leading the Tigers 18-10 late in the first half. The Panthers to tackle Manly tonight at Combank Stadium. AFL, the Swans have settled with a number of lead changes to take a 22-point advantage over the Demons in the third term at the SCG. The Suns to take on GWS this evening on the Gold Coast. Giants defender Lachie Ash has told Seven the Suns are a formidable opponent.
10: Ever since I've been in the competition, Gold Coast and us, we've always played really good games and often really close games. So know, today should be no different. They started the year really well, and then teams have probably looked at them as a benchmark for the competition and put a bit of work into them.
8: That's Sport, I'm Harrison Preeb.
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12: We may see a shower or two this afternoon, but tomorrow looking mostly sunny with just a slight chance of a shower for our public holiday Monday.
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0: Hi, I'm Hannah Davies. West Coast Fever has avoided an upset, edging Sunshine Coast Lightning 58-54 in Super Netball. The Adelaide Thunderbirds powered past the Queensland Firebirds 73-49. Melbourne Mavericks have moved into the top four with a two-goal win over the Swifts. Melbourne City has drawn first blood with a 1-0 win over crosstown rivals The Vickery in the first leg of their A-League Women's semi-final. And in tennis, Marta Kostyuk has clinched the Madrid Open title with a 6-3, 7-5 upset over world number 8, Mira Andreeva.
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0: 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Oh, the 90s and 2000s. And 70s tracks that stand the test of time. 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
6: I'm John Favreau. Police in Sydney are piecing together the deaths of two parents in their 60s and a son at Rosemeadow early this morning. Another brother was seriously injured. Police have a 32-year-old family member in custody.
7: We've got to recover what weapons are inside the house, so whilst we can say it's a hammer, we've got to be 100% sure, so we'll take our time.
6: Multiple arrests are unfolding over Thursday's looting of an Alice Springs service station as rioting broke out over the alleged murder and sexual assault of a 5-year-old girl, Kumanjai Little Baby. Police releasing footage with a view to tracking down all involved.
8: From the point of view of stock, we're looking at over $200,000 worth, and you can see from the footage how opportunistic it is.
6: And SA's Premier's confirmed a second funding package in collaboration with Tasmania and the federal government's been presented to keep Nearstar smelters afloat in Hobart and Port Pirie.
9: That is now sitting with Nearstar and their parent company, Trafigura.
6: A total of 1,300 are employed across both sites.
10: The Knights have held on for a 42-38 win over a fast-finishing Rabbitohs in their NRL encounter in Newcastle. Live action, the Sharks leading the Tigers 44-10 late in the second half in the Shire. The latter leading Panthers to tackle an in-form Manly tonight at Combank Stadium. Our league expert Corey Oates reckons the Seagulls can rattle Penrith.
11: They can hold the ball and really take it to them. I think Manly can run away with it. Not run away with it, but win comfortably. I think it'll be a very fiery game.
10: Meantime, Storm legend Billy Slater has fought back tears while speaking about Craig Bellamy's health battle. The NRL Premiership coach has been diagnosed with a neurodegenerative disorder.
12: Like, I've known Craig Bellamy for half of my life. I didn't think I was going to be like this, but like, to see someone that you've looked up to has been a real leader to you. Like, tough watching this sort of stuff, knowing the potential of what he's going to go through.
10: On Nine. And in AFL, Swans leading the Demons by 29 points in the final term at the SCG. The Suns and Giants to wrap up the round tonight on the Gold Coast. That's Spawn. I'm Harrison Freed.
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14: We may see a shower or two this afternoon, but tomorrow looking mostly sunny with just a slight chance of a shower for our public holiday Monday.
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1: 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Enjoy a long weekend. And next week in the Breakfast Show, another meat tray up for grabs with Beat the Meat. It's Bank for Parkside Butchers. Plus, we'll catch up with a female local who was born right here in Mackay. He's actually the voice behind this lady.
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1: 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We'll chat with Karen next week.
0: 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And now with Andrew and the Feel Good Breakfast. 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

0: 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I lost my your favourites from the 90s and 2000s. My baby, it don't matter if you're black or white. 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
2: 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I chose a stunning pink one, and then I saw the scented candles. 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

Dear Mum, I couldn't decide what to get for Mother's Day, so I got you this card instead. I nearly got a beautiful terrarium with succulent plants at Flower Power, but then I got distracted by the indoor plants and pots. Oh, but look at those orchids, I thought. I chose a stunning pink one, and then I saw the scented candles. But, brainwave, I got you a Flower Power gift card instead, so you can choose. Happy Mother's Day, Mum, from me and the garden gift people at

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1: Dear Mum, I couldn't decide what to get for Mother's Day, so I got you this card instead. 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Oh, but look at those orchids, I thought. I chose a stunning pink one, and then I saw the scented candles. But brainwave, I got you a Flower Power gift card instead, so you can choose. 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

0: 4MK has Mackay and the Whit Sunday's favourite playlist. 80s hits you love. The 90s and 2000s. So hard, '60s and '70s tracks that stand the test of time.
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14: Good morning, Jai Moss here with you. Our region has been flagged as a possible spot for a fuel storage or refining facility. It's part of the Queensland Government's fuel security plan, aiming to minimise reliance on global supply chains. As part of the framework, the government's launched expressions of interest for a number of sites across the state, including right here in Mackay. In other news, a new campaign is calling for respect in the Mackay community. As part of Domestic and Family Violence Prevention Month, large letters RESPECT will be installed on the lawns in front of the Sir Albert Abbott Administration Building. CEO of Mackay Women's Services, Belinda Berg, says prevention of domestic and family violence started with conversations.
15: Let's ask a question. Let's talk about it. Let's go, have you seen these letters? And then let's ask the question, what does respect mean to you? It's all about starting a conversation. And by starting a conversation, you could be unknowingly helping somebody who's in a very difficult situation and feels like they can't talk to anyone.
14: If you or someone you know needs help, call 1-800-RESPECT. Also making news, new research has revealed the rising cost of living continues to concern retirees across the country. The research conducted by Challenger Life revealed despite a rise in happiness over the last year, retirees were still concerned about everyday costs. In Mackay, Isaac Whitsunday, there's more than 26,000 people aged 65 and over, which is the average intended retirement age. CEO of the organisation, Mandy Mannix, says the research also shined a light on how purpose affects happiness for retirees.
16: One of the brightest insights this year is the role purpose plays in retirement. The benchmark is 69.5, but for those who volunteer, it jumps to 77. We also see higher happiness amongst homeowners and couples.
14: and Mackay have defeated Townsville 32-26 to secure the 2026 Foley Shield. It's the first time the team's won the comp since 2021, also breaking Townsville's two-year winning streak. Townsville will now face off against Cairns today for a shot at second place.
12: National News now.
17: Morning, I'm Rob McLennan. The Prime Minister's hinting at changes to property taxes in next week's federal budget, despite an election pledge not to do that. Negative gearing is likely to be scaled back, along with 50% of capital gains tax discounts. On the ABC, Anthony Albanese asked if it amounts to a broken promise.
18: Voters will make their decisions. My job and the job of the government is to put in place measures that are in the interest of the Australian public.
17: A man will face court today, charged with murdering his parents and one of his brothers in Sydney Southwest. The 32-year-old's also accused of the attempted murder of another of his brothers. Charges are expected against five people over riots and looting in Alice Springs on Thursday night. The violence erupted following the arrest of 47-year-old Jefferson Lewis over the death of a 5-year-old girl. Vote counting has finished after Saturday's by-election in the Victorian seat of Nepean. That seat retained by the Liberals, but One Nation picking up nearly a quarter of the primary vote. To AFL first, Sydney's moved back to the top of the table after round 8 with a 17-point win over Melbourne despite a last-term scare. Coach Stephen King proud of the effort.
19: Although we don't walk away with 4 points, I walk away really proud as a coach, knowing I've got a group of players that are willing to fight and scrap to the death. They're a pretty proud moment.
17: Last night, the Suns scored a 20-point win over the Giants. In NRL, Penrith has edged out the Sea Eagles 18 points to 16. Earlier, the Sharks thrashing the West Tigers and the Knights holding on against South.
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21: Mostly sunny for our public holiday Monday. Just a slight chance of a shower. 28 the top for Mackay, Pioneer Valley and Proserpine. And Ellie Beach, 26.
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0: It is your Feel Good Breakfast, the public holiday edition here at 4MK. How you doing? It's Andrew this morning. Now, tomorrow morning, got a bit of a treat. We've got a lady that's coming in who hails from Mackay, who you've probably spoken to, well, maybe every day without knowing about it. You probably think to yourself, what are you talking about, Andrew? She's actually the voice behind Siri.
1: You have reached your destination.
0: Karen Jacobson is her name, who was born right here in Mackay, and she's part of the Whit Sunday Songwriting Festival. We'll chat with Karen tomorrow. Should be a great chat. A1.
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0: Now, 7 o'clock update on the way here at 4MK. You feel good breakfast for this public holiday Monday. Hey, next hour, because Mother's Day coming up this weekend, Sunday, the 10th of May, make sure you spoil Mum. Details on how you can win a couple of tickets for Mum for an unforgettable dinner for two at the beautiful Note Park Grazing Company. Details coming up after 7.
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9: Good morning, Jai Mossy with you. A rail track near a major Bowen Basin mine has reopened after a freight train collided with the back of a truck. News Corp reports the incident happened on Friday near Platypus Creek at Moranbah, with operations temporarily ceased. In a statement, Horizon says there was no damage to the track and the line reopened a few hours after the crash. In other news, a new domestic violence campaign is asking Mackay region residents to talk about what respect means to them. Large letters spelling the word will be installed on the lawns in front of the council's administration building in a bid to spark conversations about DV. Mayor Greg Williamson says if we can build more respect, our community will be better off.
10: Respect for one another, respect for our institutions, respect for all sorts of genre of people who live in our community. That's what respect is all about. And respect, if we can generate that in young people, then we know that we can have a future that has less domestic and family violence.
9: If you or someone you know needs help, call 1-800-RESPECT. In rugby league, Mackay have produced one of the great Foley Shield comebacks, storming home to defeat Townsville 32-26 to secure the title. The Seagulls overcame a 22-4 halftime deficit yesterday to claim Northern Queensland's Premier National Rugby League honour. The result means Mackay cannot be caught on top of the table, regardless of the result of today's final game between Cairns and Townsville, who will now play off for second place. Also making news, Australians remain positive about retirement despite the rising cost of living. That's according to new research from Challenger Life, which showed an improvement in retirees' happiness over the last year. In Mackay, Isaac Whitsunday, there are more than 26,000 people aged 65 and over, which is the average intended retirement age. CEO of the organisation, Mandy Mannix, explains the difference between capital cities and regional areas when it comes to retirees.
11: Older Australians in capital cities definitely think they need a bit more each week to feel comfortable and happy in retirement, at around $1,380 compared to just over $1,300 in regional areas. And both are coming in quite a lot higher than the ASFA average weekly spend for a retiree, which is $1,000 a week.
9: And just quickly, motorists are being reminded of roadworks in town this morning as works get underway along Shakespeare Street. The work will take place between Prospect Street and Goldsmith Street, lasting until Saturday. Traffic control and detours will be in place during the construction.
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12: Morning, I'm Rob McLennan. The first public hearing of the Royal Commission into the Bondi terror attack gets underway this morning, with members of the Jewish community set to share their experiences. 6 months after the attack, we will hear from Jewish Australians who've been targeted at schools, uni campuses and at work. Iranian military figures believe a return to fighting is likely in the Middle East as Donald Trump looks over Tehran's latest peace proposal. The US president says it's unlikely it's terms will be acceptable. A Northern Territory man charged with abducting and murdering 5-year-old Kumanjai little baby will face court tomorrow. His arrest last week triggered violent riots that have led to 5 people being arrested and charged in Alice Springs, police saying more arrests will come. Chocolate and lolly maker Nestle is warning the Middle East conflict could lead to a shortage of plastic wrappers. And while the group says supplies for now are stable, it fears a prolonged war could lead to problems later this year. Well, the Demons are counting the cost of their 17-point loss to the Swans in AFL. Brodie Miocic suffering a hammy. Also last night, the Suns 20-point winners over the Giants. The Panthers are sitting atop the NRL table after a 2-point victory over the Sea Eagles. The Knights 4-point victors over the Rabbitohs, and the Sharks 52-10 over West Tigers. Kimi Antonelli has won this morning's F1 Grand Prix. Oscar Piastri coming in third place.
13: Dear Mum, I couldn't decide what to get for Mother's Day, so I got you this card instead. I nearly got a beautiful terrarium with succulent plants at Flower Power, but then I got distracted by the indoor plants and pots. Oh, but look at those orchids, I thought. I chose a stunning pink one, and then I saw the scented candles. But brainwave! 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Happy Mother's Day, Mum, from me and the garden gift people at Flower Power.
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0: Mostly sunny for our public holiday Monday. Just a slight chance of a shower. 28 the top for Mackay, Pioneer Valley and Proserpine. And Ellie Beach, 26.
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0: good was it having a sleep in this morning? Your public holiday feel-good breakfast here at 4MK. Now, Mum's special day this Sunday. Don't forget to spoil Mum. We could be spoiling her too with an unforgettable dinner at the Note Park Raising Company for two people. Mum doesn't have to cook for Mother's Day. You must be available to have the dinner on this coming Saturday. We'll draw the winner on Friday, by the way. Head to 4MK and tell us about that dish your mum makes. It's unforgettable. Something you'll always look forward to when you go around to Mum's for dinner. 4MK.com.au. Get onto it. We'll announce the winner this Friday here at 4MK.
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0: No 8 o'clock update on the way here at 4MK, and returning tomorrow just after 7 o'clock, Beat the Meat for Parkside Butchers at the Parkside Plaza. How did you go last Friday? Did you get the beach? Paul was straight onto it.
1: Material Girl, Madonna.
0: Yeah, it was. So it's back tomorrow just after 7 o'clock. Guess the beat of the song and go in Friday's draw for that meat trade here at 4MK.
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9: Good morning, Jai Moss here with you. Our region has been flagged as a possible spot for a fuel storage or refining facility. It's part of the Queensland Government's fuel security plan aiming to minimise reliance on global supply chains. As part of the framework, the government's launched expressions of interest for a number of sites across the state, including here in Mackay. In other news, the state and federal governments are delivering $820,000 to protect nesting turtles on our beaches. The Nest to Ocean Turtle Protection Programs funded seven organisations from Cairns to White Bay to support their work to safeguard our threatened marine turtle populations. The Queensland Council of Unions is pushing back against any changes to workplace safety laws under the Crisafulli government. The stance comes as workers prepare to march through Brisbane this morning for the annual Labor Day rally, also set to march in Mackay. QCU General Secretary Jacqueline Keane warns weakening protections would put lives at risk.
10: Safety rules are there to protect workers. They're not about making workplaces more productive. They're not about cost savings for businesses. Both safety and workers' compensation laws are there to protect workers, and that's what we should stay focused on.
9: A new campaign is hoping to spark meaningful conversations about domestic and family violence. As part of Domestic and Family Violence Prevention Month, large letters spelling respect will be installed on the lawns of Council's administration building. CEO of Mackay Women's Services, Belinda Berg, says demand for DV support services is growing in the region.
11: We have seen year on year in Mackay Women's Service an increase in numbers, in demand for our service. I think there are multifactorial reasons as to why people are seeking out services now. We also know that campaigns like this actually raise awareness and then make people safer to seek out support.
9: If you or someone you know needs help, call 1-800-RESPECT. And just quickly, in rugby league, the Mackay Cutters have dropped to seventh on the Queensland Cup ladder after losing to South Logan on the weekend. The Magpies winning 28-14 in yesterday's game in Brisbane.
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0: Good morning, I'm Rob McLennan. The Prime Minister has hinted at changes to property taxes in next week's federal budget, despite an election pledge that he wouldn't do it. Negative gearing is likely to be scaled back, as well as the 50% capital gains tax. On the ABC, Anthony Albanese was asked whether it amounts to a broken promise.
12: Voters will make their decisions. My job and the job of the government is to put in place measures that are in the interest of the Australian public.
0: A man's due in court charged with murdering his parents and one of his brothers in Sydney. The 32-year-old is also accused of the attempted murder of another of his brothers. Charges are expected against five people over riots and looting in Alice Springs last week, the violence erupting after the arrest of 47-year-old Jefferson Lewis over the death of 5-year-old Kumanjai little baby. And vote counting is over after Saturday's by-election in the Victorian seat of Nepean, the seat retained by the Libs, One Nation picking up nearly a quarter of the vote. Penrith sits one game clear atop the NRL table after an 18-16 win over Manly at CommBank. Panthers coach Ivan Cleary not surprised.
13: No, we expected them to play well and they did. Yeah, it took us all the way to the end.
0: Earlier, the Sharks belted the West Tigers, the Knights surviving a high-scoring thriller against Souths. In AFL, the Suns have beaten GWS by 20 points to wrap up Round 8 in slippery conditions on the Gold Coast, the Sydney Swans holding off the Demons by 17.
14: Dear Mum, I couldn't decide what to get for Mother's Day, so I got you this card instead. 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But, brainwave, I got you a Flower Power gift card instead. So you can choose. Happy Mother's Day, Mum, from me and the garden gift people at Flower Power.
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0: Maybe you've just woken up after a nice sleep in this morning. It's great, isn't it? A four-day working week this week. If you can spare 5 minutes today, head to 4mk.com.au. We want to spoil your mum this coming Mother's Day, which is on Sunday, of course. Two tickets to treat mum to an unforgettable dinner at Note Park Raising Company. Simply tell us what that meal is that your mum cook that's pretty outstanding, pretty good. You sit down for dinner with mum and she's cooked a nice meal. What is it? Tell us all about it. And you can win that fantastic prize that's drawn this Friday here at 4MK.
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1: 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The 90s and 2000s. 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
8: Good morning, Jai Moss here with you. The Premier's announced six parcels of state-owned land near ports, including in Mackay, will be made available for fuel storage and refineries. David Crisafulli acknowledges it could take a while to get off the ground, but insists it's the right move.
9: Never again should we be in this position where we are there at the end of the line begging for some scraps to fall off the table when we've got our own opportunity to do it.
8: Speaking on 7 there, a new domestic violence campaign is asking Mackay region residents to talk about what respect means to them. Large letters spelling the word will be installed on the lawns in front of the council's administration building in a bid to spark conversations about DV. Mayor Greg Williamson says if we can build more respect, our community will be better off.
10: Respect for one another, respect for our institutions, respect for all sorts of genre of people who live in our community. That's what respect is all about. And respect, if we can generate that in young people, then we know that we can have a future that has less domestic and family violence.
8: If you or someone you know needs help, call 1-800-RESPECT. The Queensland Council of Unions is pushing back against any changes to workplace safety laws under the Crisafulli government. The stance comes as workers prepare to march through Brisbane this morning for the annual Labor Day rally, also set to march here in Mackay. QCU General Secretary Jacqueline King warns weakening protections would put lives at risk.
11: Safety rules are there to protect workers. They're not about making workplaces more productive. They're not about cost savings for businesses. Both safety and workers' compensation laws are there to protect workers, and that's what we should stay focused on.
8: And in rugby league, Mackay have produced one of the great Foley Shield comebacks, storming home to defeat Townsville 32-26 to secure the title. The Seagulls overcame a 22-4 halftime deficit yesterday to claim Northern Queensland's Premier National Rugby League honour. The result means Mackay can't be caught on top of the table, regardless of the result of today's final game between Cairns and Townsville, who will play off for second place.
7: National news now.
12: The Demons are counting the cost of their 17-point loss to the Swans in AFL. Brody Miocic suffering a hammy. Also last night, the Suns 20-point winners over the Giants. The Panthers are sitting on top of the NRL table after their 2-point win over the Sea Eagles in the NRL. The Knights took out the game over the Rabbitohs by 4, and the Sharks 52-10 victors over West Tigers. And Kimi Antonelli's won this morning's Miami F1 Grand Prix. Oscar Piastri coming in third. Well, the Demons are counting the cost of their 17-point loss to the Swans in AFL. Brody Miocic suffering a hammy. Also last night, the Suns 20-point winners over the Giants. In NRL, the Panthers are sitting atop the ladder after a 2-point win over the Sea Eagles. The Knights 4-point winners over the Rabbitohs, and the Sharks 52-10 victors over West Tigers. And Kimi Antonelli has won this morning's Miami F1 Grand Prix. Oscar Piastri coming in third.
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0: Mostly sunny for our public holiday Monday. Just a slight chance of a shower. 28 the top for Mackay, Pioneer Valley and Proserpine. And Ellie Beach, 26.
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0: trust you're enjoying that extra day off today. It's great, isn't it? 4-day working week this week. Hey, we've got some Dream Academy coming up. Also, The Who soon here at 4MK. We can head back to the mid-80s too with a fellow that was pretty much elevated in his career after he toured with Tina Turner for a private dancer tour in the 80s.
1: When I was booked to that private dancer tour, I watched every show. I would go on, do my set, get changed, wait for the lights to go down, then I'd sneak out and watch every show and the master. So I was just learning at the knee of the master.
0: John Parr, his big song in the mid-80s, St. Elmo's Fire, it's on the way here at 4MK.
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0: things nice and easy on this public holiday Monday here at 4MK. Better music tomorrow, it continues next hour. We're going to do that shuffle with Boss Gav. A Greek was named after a packet of cough lollies in the 70s. Wild cherry now. Backman Turner Overdrive. They're coming up 2 after 10. Better music and more of it, 10:26, 4MK.
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12: I'm Rob McLennan. Tehran says it has now received a response from the US to its latest peace proposal, although Washington isn't saying whether it's formally replied. Iranian officials are reportedly reviewing the American reaction. Anthony Albanese's plunge in the polls seems to be flattening out, with a new poll suggesting voters like the way he's been handling the fuel crisis. According to the Redbridge survey, Labor now holds a 10-point lead over the coalition and one inundation. Three people have died on a cruise in the Atlantic after a suspected virus outbreak. One case of hantavirus was confirmed and five additional suspected cases by the World Health Organization. Of the six people affected, three have died. One remains in ICU in Johannesburg in South Africa.